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1: Nav, CDP. Lower unit, they have abdominal pain across the south leg in Holland. Time is 2003.
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0: Second at Henry Johnson, 2017-07.
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103-600 Morris Street for domestic, apartment 1A, 2025. 2. 70 signal first. 20, 25.

0: Rescue Squad 22 Winnie Street, across the Bower Street and Cliff Street. Caller stating her battery phone is puffed up and is heating up. Concerned it will start a fire. Rescue Squad 22 Winnie Street, Bower Street, Cliff Street. Complaint states her phone battery is puffing up and it's heating up. And is concerned it will start a fire. 23rd.
1: 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We have one patient going PLS to Albany Med. Do you need us for that 22 Winnie Street call too?
2: Sure, Engine 11, why don't you hop over to 22 Winnie Street as well? 23.
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1: 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Six five five.
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1: 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Try slow it down. 20-55. Change one mile 59 Sherman Street, first floor, across Henry Johnson, Lexington. Hey, Alpha, sick person. 20-55.

0: Taxi 3 Medical Call, 307 Broadway, apartment number 2 on the second floor. 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Bill's Mass Cross, the McDonald's Circle, and Helen SF. 2056.
1: Okay.

0: 6, 60 First Response 641 for the transport 11 Park Lane East, apartment number 14, in the Village of Manhattan as well, 2056. Convulsions with 633. It's a 68-year-old male, conscious, breathing. I mean, the second floor there, 2057.
1: 633.
0: Mechanism on 615.
1: I'll be around 307.
0: Virgin Railway, call 2058.

0: One Mohawk, 101 South Pearl Street. 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A. Alpha EMS, abdominal pain. Van Zandt, Hamilton. I struck one Mohawk, 101 South Pearl Street, apartment E. Edward, number 8, A, Alpha. Hamilton and Van Zandt, A, Alpha EMS, abdominal pain, 94-year-old female, conscious breathing.
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1: 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2015, 2015, 2015, 2015, 2015, 2015, 2015, 2015, 2015, 2015, 2015, 2015, 2015, 2015, 2015, 2015, 2015, 2015, 2015, 2015, 2015, 2015, 2015, 2015, 2015, 2015, 2015, 2015, 2015, 2015, 2015, 2015, 2015, 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

0: ground 660, right?
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0: Breathe it.
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0: 655 off route.
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0: We'll be out talking to one in the lobby. 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
1: Go ahead.
0: Last name, George, Robert, Edward, Edward, Nora, Henry, Ocean, Lincoln, Tom, Zebra. First name, Michael, common spelling, A. Adam, 10-10-94 on a mail.
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2: Clarity out of Oxygen, the State Police. Resume.
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0: closer to 202 or 203?
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0: 10 from 7 Barkley just called and said the landlord's breaking in. They're putting it as a burden in progress. Are you guys still there?
2: Oh, very well,
0: Dad. Thank you.
3: Returning to you, can have it left.
0: 332, 21-7. Car 52 is arriving.
3: What's that?
0: 21-7.
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1: Can you call back?
0: We circled Meridian. There's no apartments attached to this building. I'm sure where the caller is.

0: 6. We have one in custody.
1: One in custody, 2119.
0: So you can slow the other units coming. It's not going to be a further progress. It'll be landlord tenant problem. Our first trouble.
1: 332. She's probably canceled it.
0: Where is it?
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1: Reporting a large fire along the riverbank. I investigated. 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
2: Do you know what the house number was at all, or no?
1: It's Crescent Terrace. I'm not 100% of the number. Probably in the neighborhood of 18 or 20.
2: 21, 22.

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2: 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Was this 30 out of the city of Albany?
3: Oh, okay, thank you.
1: Henry Johnson Boulevard. Again, that's engine 7, truck 3, see Charlie response, 303 Clinton Ave, automatic alarm zone 20, across Lark Street, Henry Johnson, times 2125.

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2: I'm out of station. I'm out of station. Don't want that following. Okay. Hello, Chicago. Dr. Car 52. The family's in Sherman. Show me on scene at 303 Quinn. We've been down there with the companies as of now.
3: 3C, 97 truck 3, downgrade 21. 3 is 5,000 downgrade.
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0: 655. 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You can start another Mark Jr. over here.
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0: Okay.
1: By the laundromat.
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1: Go ahead.
0: Last name, Mary Charles Charles Adam Robert Tom Henry Young. First name, Sean Sam Edward Adam Nora. Middle end, Mary. 223-96 on mail.

0: Kanserschwanger.
1: Mental health is wrong.
0: Which will on arrived, I'll be in it.
1: Yeah, 21 are you?
2: 633 Mecca.
1: Mecca on 633.
2: 633 transporting to the VA.
1: 23, yeah.
3: Mecca, 613 is back in.
1: 2139. Back down, back down. Back on 660. Yeah, north would be fine.
0: Arrive.
2: Ending
0: miles is
2: going
0: to be 90. 21, 39. 102 to south.
2: South.
0: Can I get the wagon bay, please?

0: 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Are you off of there?
1: Yes, we are. Thank you.

0: 611. 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
1: 341.

655, one down to South Star mileage, 1-2, will be ending at 1-3.

0: Engine 2, Rescue 2, Mohawk, 261 North Pearl Street. Livingston Avenue, Colony Street, see Charlie for an overdose. Attention to Rescue 2 Mohawk, 261 North Pearl Street. Livingston Avenue, Colony Street, see Charlie for a possible overdose. 30-year-old male, conscious breathing. 21.9.
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0: 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A patient season again.
1: You need PD or you need someone from Albany Fire?
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0: 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Trip to Mohawk, 94 First Street, first floor, north Swan, left street, the Alpha for Diabetic issue, 2150.
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0: 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He's restrained now. 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
1: Is there anything further? 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
2: Truck for this negative call as a passerby. Just saw a female, possibly ETOH, kept standing up and falling in the area.

0: 615, repeat.
1: This is Gene, 2218. 202, transferring one male prisoner down to South Asia. Starting is 08.
2: Two oh two, 2218.
3: 2031, female to South Asia. Sorry, knowledge is 05.
1: 2218.

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1: 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Can you just get the wagon, please?
2: Shit.
1: 204, go ahead.
0: Thank you. Can you just run one by GID when ready, please?
1: Go ahead.
0: It's New York 625-585-555.

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2: Two zero to the south. You can close it. Thanks, sir.

0: attention, truck one, Mohawk. Stay out for response 126 Arch Street in booking. 32-year-old male sick, crosses Trinity and Broad. Again, this is truck one, Mohawk, out for response 126 Arch Street in booking. 32-year-old male sick, crosses Trinity and Broad. Times 2227.
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Attention, Shark 3 and 10, Sea Charlie response, 255 Patroon Creek Boulevard, automatic alarm in apartment 1109, caller is the tenant. Again, that's Truck 3, Engine 10, Sea Charlie, response 255 Patroon Creek Boulevard, apartment 1109 for an automatic alarm. Caller is the tenant. 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
1: 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Checking on a male caller concerned. 2258.
0: Chief.

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1: Runway 342 South Bending Boulevard.
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1: Give her an older white female caller concerned. 2059.
2: Copy. Dispatch 170, 179 in for a south vision.
0: One one off, hit it 108, pulling off. Should be all set.
1: 108.
0: Where's the advisor?
3: Attention engine 9, truck 4, see Charlie response. 22 Holland Ave at the hotel for general on MAC alarm. Cross the Bill Rav, Hackett Boulevard. Again, this engine 9, truck 4, see Charlie response. 22 Holland Ave. Automatic alarm at the hotel, crosses Delaware Ave, Hackett Boulevard. That's right, John.

0: 204, 208, checking the area of the Dunn. Actually under the Amtrak bridge. Got a male in a kayak on the Hudson. Believed to be possibly tipped over. Lights are on the kayak, two people yelling for help. EMS started, 2302. 204.
1: 204, sir.
0: 208.
1: Where is it?
0: 276, 278.
2: That's truck 1 engine 5, Battalion 1, Rescue Squad Mohawk, Sea Charlie response. The Hudson River just north of the Amtrak Bridge.
3: Oh.
2: Caller's mapping up there states that he hears someone yelling for help.
3: I don't know.
2: Cannot see them, but he believes that they are in the Hudson River. Caller is currently rowing his kayak across the Hudson, 2302.
0: Battalion 1 received, responded.

0: Italian 2, dispatch. I'm going to head down to that call, too.
1: 4 Italian 2, stay flanked with her.
0: Center board.

0: truck 185, respond.
1: 10-9, turn 4, arrived on Holland. A multi-story commercial hotel, nothing showing from two sides. 109 will be command.
2: We're receiving 235.
1: Thank you.

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1: 204.
0: Is the caller still on a kayak near the Amtrak bridge?

0: It was a third-party caller. He said he was on a kayak in the area. Couldn't pinpoint exactly where it was. He was mapping up a little bit south of the Amtrak bridge.
1: Richard, the caller was mapping up south of the Amtrak bridge, you said?
0: Yeah, it looks like he was mapping up the river at the corner of where Quay and Broadway meet, like right there in the river.
1: Richard, I just swung through that. I'll do it again, see if I can find him.
0: Richard. 280 on 3.
2: Oil companies coming for the river call. He's going to be south of the Amtrak bridge for the kayaker that's calling this in right now, in between the Dove Memorial and the Amtrak.
0: Dispatch car 52. Engine 5 and truck 1 received.
3: 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We received instructions.
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1: Marine 2, Terminator.
2: 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Stand by there for now.
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0: 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He heard a male and a female making some sort of noise, but he did not have confirmation that anybody was in the water. Says it's coming somewhere from Broadway Park.
1: One 7 9, I received that, thank you.

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2: Greasy. You head to the Dutch Apple location. We have reports from two kayakers that they heard two people, two different voices in the water yelling help down by the Dunn Memorial Bridge, trailing south. Currently at Quay Street right now. We have no noise, no visual of anyone except for the kayakers. They're cold.
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Engine 1, respond. Hey, Alpha, for a trash fire, 182 Washington Avenue. It'll be the Iron Gate Cafe across the Dove Street and Lark Street. It's Engine 1, trash fire, 182 Washington Avenue. We'll be on the sidewalk.

0: across Dove Street and Lark Street. 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Be advised, we've got a second trash fire on Lark Street. I'll be putting engine 9 out. 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
1: Battalion 2, not actually. I'm at the Dutch Apple now. Why don't we hold a main for the water rescues?
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0: 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It's going to be going, 7 is going to be going to Daily Grind, Clark Street. Engine 7A Alpha response for trash fire. The Daily Grind, 204 Lark Street, 204 Lark Street, Spring Street and State Street. Be advised, Engine 1 will be responding for a different trash fire on Washington Avenue. That's 7, 204 Lark Street, Daily Grind, cross street of Spring Street, State Street, for a trash fire. Arrive on channel 3, there's a water rescue on the main. 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
3: 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Marine 1 is on the water. We're headed in that direction.
0: 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Time 9 is 2321. 7 is going to be going down a Daily Grind for the same thing.
4: 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Appreciate the help.
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0: 11 Bravo, Papa.
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0: is there an investigator on here?
1: There's a car 52. You'll have to call car 55.
0: Okay, thanks. I think the time now is 22:23.

0: 201 to command. We are on the river, moving our way north with a check in hand looking for anything out of the ordinary.
1: Mayor, Chief.
2: Morning, two. 91, we're coming up on the bridge now. We're going to just check, make sure nobody's hanging on the bottom of anything. I'll give you advice.
1: Mayor, Chief, Commander Marine 2, the Samaritan is bystander that I'm with right now. It says it's going to be close to the Rensselaer side.
3: Sir, you've been canceled. You can return to service, sir.
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3: Yes, sir. 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
1: Received.
3: Yes, sir. Time now is 23:25.
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4: just confirming, your bystander said that they heard it closer to the Rensselaer side?
1: That's affirmative.
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0: 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I'll take it to investigator here.
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1: Mark C 2020. Marine One to command.
2: Command up.
1: Chief, we're coming. Right now we're passing the Yacht Club and U-Haul. You want us to focus our search on the Rensselaer side or maintain right down the middle?
2: Maintain down the middle.
3: Marine 2 to Marine 1. We are on the Rensselaer side right now, just trying to get as close to the tent to the shore. So far, nothing as of right now.

0: 101 Dispatch. Did you get an investigator for us? Yeah, I'm calling at this house.
1: Just confirm you do need the investigator.
0: That's correct. I do need an investigator. I was just trying to confirm who I can.
1: I'm going to be notifying 55. I'm going to notify him right now. I'll get right back to you, sir.

0: Marine One receive. What is your location where these witnesses were?
1: They're going to be north of the Dunn Memorial Bridge, about a quarter of the way between the Dunn and the Amtrak.
0: Sorry, one to Marine One. The second witness is going to be directly by the Slater, and he said it was directly across from him, so it's directly across from the Slater about 5 minutes ago, probably 10 at this point.

0: Marine 1 received. I think we just made contact with Marine 2. They're closer to the riverbank on the Rensselaer side. We're going to continue straight up towards you, unless they've already gone past us. We haven't seen anything yet.
1: Ricky, keep heading up to the Dome Memorial, then turn around at that point. Head south.
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1: 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We're spinning around and going south.
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1: Engine 11 received. The main is being held still for the boat call.

0: redo to Marine 1. We're going to continue on the Rensselaer side going down just past the gun. 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
1: Come here, Chief.

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0: 101 Fetch, this is for ECA, that's how you
1: go. Dispatcher, 50. I'm sorry, 55.
2: Yeah.
1: Five five, switch to channel 355, go to 3.

0: Austin to Holy City up here. We are still near the drone. They flew south negative. Anything showing? And they want to know if you were able to make contact with the first caller on the kayak.
1: We made contact with two parties, the original caller on the kayak and someone else walking by. They gave us the direction just south of the Dunn Bridge by the USS Slater. But the second party walking by stated that it was more towards your side of the river. It was possibly about 20-ish minutes ago.
0: That's safe.

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I believe our Battalion 1, who is currently with one of those parties, is listening into the CERN channel, so you can notify them of anything.

0: 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Turn quarters.
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0: Engine 9, Mohawk Ambulance, Engine 9, Mohawk Ambulance, we're on Channel 3 right now. Franklin Street at South Ferry Street for a sick person, 41-year-old male. Repeating Engine 9, Mohawk Ambulance, hey, Alpha Response, EMS call, Franklin Street at South Ferry Street, 41-year-old male, sick person, we're on Channel 3 at this time. Again, all transmissions will be on Channel 3. The main is being held through the operation on the river. Time now is 23:44.
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1: Marine 1's on.
0: LT location.
1: We are southbound on the river, almost back to Global.
0: Receive. 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
1: Message received, Command.
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0: Two,
1: Marine 2. Marine 2's on, Chief. Go ahead.
0: Location, status report.
1: We are on the Rentler side, just past the Dunn, heading north towards the Livingston Avenue Bridge. We are scanning the shoreline still. Do you want us to continue?
0: That's affirmed. Continue on point. Once you're past the Dunn Memorial, you guys can head back to the boat launch and dock your vessel.
1: Received.

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0: tell you one dispatch. No further reports and no actual visual of anyone in the water. We're going to make this a good intent. Companies will call themselves back in once they clear the river.
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contract area for of 34 Elizabeth Street for a male throwing rocks at DeCola's house. 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

0: 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Across Hamilton Street, Van Zandt Street, 43-year-old female, the sudden onset of head pain. Repeating attention, engine 5, rescue 2, Moloch ambulance, see Charlie, response. EMS call 101 South Pearl Street, apartment 2WG, across Hamilton Street from Van Zandt. 43-year-old female, sudden onset, head pain, timeout 059.
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1: I'm there.

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The 67-year-old male is constant breathing.

0: Pacific Street 3, my call.
1: Thanks, John.
0: Yeah, we found the patient in the garage with a gasoline spill. Can you start the fire department for some ventilation and clean up the gas?
1: Offer 156. Six three three. How big is this spill?
0: It's probably 2 gallons, but the vapors inside the house are just too high. We can barely stay inside.
1: AC 156.
0: You can also sound like a PD unit.
1: AC 156. We can get one started. AC 157. 157.

Washington Fire Department for a fuel spill. Approximately 2 gallons of fuel spilled in the garage. However, the vapors are entering the house. It's going to need to be ventilated. EMS on the scene with a patient now. The Tucker's going to be fire ops one.

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0: 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Let's go Scott Toll to 7 Lark Street.
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0: Going to be New York plates. 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

0: stick the owner's information in into the number, please.
1: Let's see. The incident number is going to be 26086083. That'd be 086083. And it's not coming back to anything in our database. Just making sure you said Lincoln X-ray, Lincoln 8114.
0: That's correct.
1: Yeah, it's not coming back to anything on our end.

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0: Attention truck one, rescue 9, Mock ambulance, see Charlie respond to EMS call. Herkimer Street at South Pearl Street, 59-year-old male, sick person, complaining of blood pressure issue. Repeating, attention truck 1, rescue 9, Mock ambulance, see Charlie respond to EMS call. Herkimer Street, South Pearl Street, 59-year-old male, sick person, complaining of blood pressure issue. Timeout is 3:18.
1: Copy, sir, from where in South Pearl?

received a unit number 26086088, being 086088. And stand by on the owner's information. This one's not giving me any information also. Gonna see if I'll catch possibly down at 320.

0: 服用。
1: 341, I'm unfortunately, I don't know if anything's messing up with our reader. Michael David Edward comes back to know owner information also, but now I have the owner information for the previous Lincoln, X-ray Lincoln, if you still need that. But for some reason, I'm not seeing Michael David Edward on the side.
0: No worries. I'll just put unknown. Received.
1: Received, thank you. 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
1: 1-3-3-3-3. 2nd Street. The car on the first floor reporting fire alarm activation on the second floor. Repeating attention, engine 7. Truck 2, see Charlie response. 25 Jepson Street. Cross 1st Street, 2nd Street. First floor reporting a fire alarm going off on the second floor. Timeout. 339.

0: 5, two-story wood frame residential. Nothing shown. Company will be investigating 7 off plan.
1: Is that 3 quick?

0: South of dispatch.
1: South good.
0: Carlton is on the phone. They can't find that car for the tow.
1: Dispatcher 107, you cancel the truck.
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4: Received South, are you still on the phone with them, or would you like me to call them?
0: We'll pass it on to them.
4: Thank you. Thank you, South, at 344.
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1: 19.
0: 19. I just got a call from Sergeant Murray from ComSec reporting there's a biker down in the middle lane. It's going to be on the Dunn Memorial Bridge. Nothing further.
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Engine 11, Alpha response, responding alone. 439 Hackett Boulevard, cross of Link Street, Collins Place. 62-year-old female lift assist. Repeating attention, engine 11, responding alone, hey, Adam. 439 Hackett Boulevard, cross street of Link Street, Collins Street. 62-year-old female lift assist, timeout, 556. Correction, 546.

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to the rescue squad, rescue 2, Mohawk Ambulance. 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
1: 1-3-6-32-7, County Street, Mark Street. Checking for a black female, black hat, black coat in the middle of the street, blocking traffic. 633.
0: Mm-hmm.

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0: 1 dispatcher. Can I also have FIU here? I just spoke with Italian 1 on the phone.
1: That's correct, sir. Time now is 6:30. So FIU on the air.

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We north 2nd Street, Walter Street. Repeating attention, engine 2. Engine 2A, Alpha response, north 2nd Street, Walter Street. For wires arcing, also the transformer now. I know it's 640.

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1: Fire safe.
0: Also, or just 52 for now?
1: I already need codes as well.
0: All right, sir. 643.

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1: Roger, Roger, Roger,
0: Engine 4 and 52 at 643. Oh, 5, 131 Delaware Ave, apartment 2 for file 644.
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0: There's going to be an issue with a meter inside the building that they're jumping. If you want inside National Grid started for electric.
1: Yeah, that's affirmative.
0: 41 dispatcher, can we get a electric crew from National Grid for an inside meter?
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One male stuck in elevator car number 2, possibly between the first and second floor. The rescue squad's tied up on an EMS call. Time now is 6:53.

102 dispatcher, we're unable to locate any arcs and wires for a transformer issue, but there is a power outage at North 2nd and Pearl. The traffic light is out, and the residents in the neighborhood reporting power outage here. Are you able to contact the caller and see if they give a better location at the transformer?